Some pretty early David Bowie right there, 1971, and Changes at WYEP. We also heard from Jill Scott and a Trombone Shorty together on the track called Be Great. Hey, I'm Andy. Thanks for tuning in this evening. This is WYEP, Pittsburgh's independent music source. We have this hour music coming up from Modest Mouse, their latest. We'll hear a new track from Phoebe Bridgers. Also, the band Houndmouth and the band that headlined our WYEP Summer Music Festival just a little over a week ago. I'm speaking to Michigander. This guy is going to be part of our next neighborhood concert show happening, well, this Friday. It's out at South Park. The headliners are the UK band The Heavy Heavy, and they're bringing along a guy from Liverpool. He calls himself MT Jones. This is I Don't Understand.

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Modest Mouse there with a new one called Picking Dragon's Pockets, the new full-length release, and my favorite in over like 20 years from them is called An Eraser and a Maze. Sade before that with By Your Side, and MT Jones, the song's called I Don't Understand. Again, he will be the opener on Friday night for our neighborhood concert show out at South Park. The headliners, that's the heavy. It is free. It is open to the public. 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The first show, July 23rd at 6 p.m., features Nick Guckert. 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Matthew Sweet very soon, and we'll go across the state to Philadelphia to hear from the band The War on Drugs. Phoebe Bridgers has announced a new full-length coming out mid-August. This is called Lost Boys at WYEP.

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Well, that's the band Houndmouth and the track called Tiger Blood here at WYEP. They have a new full length coming out at the end of this week. Matthew Sweet in there as well. We heard from The War on Drugs with I Don't Live Here Anymore and Phoebe Bridgers. That's brand new from her. The song is called Lost Boys. We here at WYEP, we're always looking for more ways to keep you connected to our music scene here in Pittsburgh. And with the Local 913, our new monthly feature, we're trying to shine a spotlight on some of the best artists making music in our city. 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It's Pittsburgh's organ trio, Northside. 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You can do that at WYEP.org and listen as we share their new song, T-Bone, throughout the month. 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As part of the Cinematic Soundtrack Festival, the event includes a pre-concert garden party and a performance featuring music from Apocalypse Now, Indiana Jones, Death in Venice, and other films. 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This band, they got a real shoegazy sound to them, a dream pop, if you like. 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

It is the band Michigander, and the track is called Freaking Out here at WYEP. They're going to have a new full-length out at the very end of this month. They also, as you might know, headlined our WYEP Summer Music Festival a little over a week ago. The Who in there with, man, no matter what you think of that song, it's a big-sounding song, right? It's just triumphant. Who Are You from The Who in Sunday, 1994. The track is Still Blue. Well, good evening, everyone. I am Andy here with you. We've got music coming up from the band XTC. We're going to hear the latest from Brandi Carlile as well, and not too long from now, something from Lauryn Hill. Right now, we're keeping it in Pittsburgh. This is Chet Vincent in the music industry. It's called Sweet Mary.

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Well, that's new from someone who's no stranger to our airwaves here at WYEP. It's Brandi Carlile, the song called Life on the Run. We also heard from XTC, Making Plans for Nigel. Sounds, scary, right? Like, what are the plans? What are the plans? I don't trust them. I'm Andy, not trusting the band XTC here at WYEP. We got music coming up from Lauryn Hill. We're going to hear from Casey Musgraves in our latest release. And, also the artist Role Model has a new song. We'll be checking out before the hour is out. MJ Lenderman is a guy who two years ago, put out a release called Manning Fireworks. Personally, myself, it was my favorite of that year. From it, this is She's Leaving You at WYEP.

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Well, a guy we've been playing here at WYEP for a long time. He's from Pittsburgh. He's Billy Price, and that is his latest. It's called I Was a Fool here at WYEP. You can check out a live and direct session that he did a few months ago here at our studios. That's available to watch over at WYEP.org. Lauryn Hill in there with Two Zion, and we heard MJ Lenderman. She's leaving you. This is WYEP. I am Andy. I'm not leaving you. 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The Black Keys are coming up. We'll hear a classic from the Kinks. We'll also hear from the artist Role Model. He's got a new track. This is Casey Musgraves. It's Dry Spell.

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1: It's something that's got some grit to it. It's got some funk. It's a little greasy, right? Kind of like a T-bone steak. It also has a lot of soul to it. We really wanted that to come through on the record here.
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It's Role Model here at WYEP. High Hopes 3000 is the new track from Tucker Pillsbury. That's his real name. We mentioned this quite a bit back when he had a huge hit last year called Sally When the Wine Runs Out. He spent a semester at Point Park University here in Pittsburgh. Yeah. The Black Keys before that, too, with Strange Times. We heard the Kinks and also Kacey Musgraves. Dry Spell, Kacey Musgraves, coming back to the PPG Paints Arena. She's going to be there on September 8th. Our next free live show in our Neighborhood Concert Summer Concert Series is coming up on Friday. It's going to be happening at South Park. It's in collaboration with the Allegheny County Summer Concert Series. You can join us that evening for some great rock and roll from the band The Heavy Heavy, and also some great soul music from the opener. His name, MT Jones. All shows in the series are all ages. They're open to the public. They're a lot of fun for the whole family. Food trucks will be on site starting at 6 p.m. The music's going to start at 7:30. 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Bob Dylan coming up with a track from my favorite release of his, one from the 70s. We'll also hear the latest from Biba Doobie very soon. Death Cab for Cutie here. This one, it's got a rough name to it. Punching the Flowers. You're like, who in the world is Punching Flowers? Well, apparently the name came to Ben Gibbard, the lead singer of Death Cab for Cutie, when he watched a little kid, having a tantrum in public and was literally punching flowers. So that's actually a good answer to it. A child having a temper tantrum might punch flowers. Here they are, Death Cab for Cutie, WYEP.

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Well, that's the latest from Biba Doobie here at WYEP. It features the great LA pop band, The Marías, who've put out some really great stuff in recent years. That track called All I Did Was Dream of You. We heard from Bob Dylan with Sarah from his 1976 release, Desire, and also Death Cab for Cutie. It's new. It's called Punching the Flowers. All here at Pittsburgh's independent music source. It is WYEP. Sam Fender and Olivia Dean, two UK artists who just keep getting more and more popular. Their star is definitely both of them, still rising. They're teaming up here on the track called Rein Me In on WYEP.

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That is one from Josh Ritter that came out back in 2017 off his album Gathering. That was called Showboat. And we had artist Kells before that. She is from Pittsburgh. That was her song Gone. That one came out last year. You're listening to Caitlin on 91.3 WYEP. Happy Tuesday. Thank you so much for tuning in. I hope you're doing great this week. Our next free show in the WYEP Neighborhood Concert Series is coming up this Friday at South Park in collaboration with the Allegheny County Summer Concert Series. 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Up next, I have a new one from Hosiah and the Bonnevilles. Here's Going Gone.

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And We Might As Well Be Strangers by Weezer. 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

New music from Chicago band Rap Boys, who performed at our WYP Summer Music Festival the other week. That was their song, The World So Madly. It's taken from their latest record, Sing Into an Empty Chair, came out earlier this year. We had the band Crowded House before that with their 1993 song, Locked Out, as well as Red Hot Chili Peppers with Snow, Hey Yo. And we started off here with a new one from Hosiah and the Bonnevilles. That was called Going Gone. That is from the latest album, As Is, which came out back in May this year.

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That is Beck's new single that came out this spring called Ride Lonesome. We had Duran Duran before that with their single Ordinary World. That is from their self-titled album out in 1993. And we started off here with a new single from the duo Sylvan Esso. That one just came out a few weeks back. It's called Hot Slob. I hope you're doing great tonight. Happy Tuesday. You're listening to Caitlin. This is 91.3 WYEP. Thank you, as always, for tuning in. Up next, I have a newer one from UK artist Arlo Parks. This is taken from her album Ambiguous Desire, which came out back in April. Here it is. The song's called Beams.

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That is new music from the Rolling Stones, In the Stars. That is going to be on their new album due out this upcoming Friday called Foreign Tongues. Looking forward to it. We had one from Lucy Dacus before that came out last year and featured Hozier in it. That was called Bullseye. And we started off here with a newer one from singer-songwriter Arlo Parks. That was the song Beams. That is from her latest album, Ambiguous Desire, which came out this spring. Hey, I hope you're doing great tonight. Thank you, as always, for tuning in to 91.3 WYEP, Pittsburgh's independent music source. I'm Caitlin. Up next, I have a newer one from Cassius Culpepper. This is taken from his debut album, Act One, which came out at the beginning of the year. Here's Man of His Word.

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New music from Noah Kahn, who was just here in Pittsburgh last weekend at PNC Park with a sold-out crowd. That was his new song, Doors. It's taken from his latest album, The Great Divide. And before that, we had The Police with their 1983 single, Every Breath You Take. Thank you, as always, for tuning in to Caitlin. This is 91.3 WYEP, Pittsburgh's independent music source. Hope you're enjoying the music. 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Coming up next, I have one from British singer-songwriter Bakar that he put out back in 2019. Here's the song, Hell and Back.

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1: It's something that's got some grit to it. It's got some funk. It's a little greasy, right? Kind of like a T-bone steak. It also has a lot of soul to it. We really wanted that to come through on the record here.
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That is a new one from Bebe Stockwell called When You Know. That was off her latest album, Volume 1. It just came out in late June. Rodrigo y Gabriela was before that with Descending to Nowhere. That one came out about 3 years ago now. And we started off here with British artist Bakar with his song Hell and Back. That one was out in 2019 off his EP Will You Be My Yellow. You're listening to Caitlin. This is 91.3 WYEP, Pittsburgh's independent music source. So great to be here with you. Thank you, as always, for tuning in. Up next, I have one from Icelandic band of Monsters and Men that came out last year. Here's their single, Ordinary Creature.

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That is the latest single from British group Us Three, Coalcat. That is going to be on their new album coming out later this year in October, I think. We had an older one from Elton John before that called Country Comfort, as well as a new single from Alabama Shakes that came out this spring called American Dream. And we started off here with one from Icelandic band of Monsters and Men that came out last year. That was called Ordinary Creature. That is taken from their album called All Is Love and Pain in the Mouse Parade. I always love that title. You're listening to 91.3 WYEP with Caitlin. Thank you as always for tuning in. Hope you're doing great tonight and enjoying the music. Up next, I have a new one from Pittsburgh band Northside, who have a new album coming out this Friday. Here's their latest single, T-Bone.

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Get Away From Me, I Think I'll Love You Soon by Julia Jacklin. Get away. Come Again by Jim James. I listen and I love, and you knew I'd come again. 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

That is a newer one from Juliana Riolino called Like a Rembrandt. That is taken from her sophomore album Echo in the Dust, which came out this past fall. Bob Marley before that with Positive Vibration. That one came out back in 1976. And we started off here with a new single from Pittsburgh band Northside. That was their song T-Bone. That is going to be on their new record, Coal and Soul, which is coming out this Friday. Looking forward to it. You're listening to Caitlin on 91.3 WYEP. Happy Tuesday. Thank you so much for tuning in. Hope you're enjoying the music and doing great. Up next, I have the latest single from Caroline Rose that came out a couple months ago now. Here's Yip Yip Yow.

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New music from Tori Amos called Gasoline Girls. That is from her latest album, In Times of Dragons, which came out in May this year. And before that, we had UB40 with Red Red Wine. Hope you're doing great tonight. You're listening to Caitlin on 91.3 WYEP. So great to be here with you as always. Hope you're enjoying the music. Our next free show in the WYEP Neighborhood Concert Series is coming up this Friday at South Park in collaboration with the Allegheny County Summer Concert Series. 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Coming up here in a little bit, I have new music from Pittsburgh band Feeble Little Horse. But first, I want to get to one from English singer-songwriter Lola Young that came out a couple years ago. Here's the song, Messy.

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With opener M.T. Jones. 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

That is new music from Pittsburgh band Feeble Little Horse. That's their song Rewind. It's taken from their latest album, Bitten On. We had one from former Best Coast frontwoman Bethany Cosentino before that with It's Fine. That one came out a few years ago now, back in 2023. And we started off here with English singer-songwriter Lola Young with her song Messy. That is from her album This Wasn't Meant For You Anyway. You're listening to 91.3 WYEP. I'm Caitlin. So great to be here with you. Thank you, as always, for tuning in. Hope you're doing wonderful and enjoying the music. I have one coming up next from Robert Plant and Alison Krauss. This one came out back in 2021. It's called Can't Let Go.

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Dollar Bill from Jack White. That is going to be on the new album due out this Friday already, called Frozen Charlotte. Looking forward to it. The Smithereens was before that one with their song Only a Memory. That was released back in 1988 off their album Green Thoughts. We had a newer one before that from Ryan Bingham called Ballad of the Texas Gentleman. And we started off here with Robert Plant and Alison Krauss with their 2021 song Can't Let Go. You're listening to 91.3 WYEP, Pittsburgh's independent music source. I'm Caitlin. So great to be here with you. Thank you so much for tuning in. Hope you're doing wonderful tonight. Up next, I have a new one from Philadelphia band Low Cut Connie. This one was from their new album, Living in the USA, which came out last weekend for 4th of July weekend. Here's Can't Be Wrong.

0: 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This month, it's Northside. Northside is a mostly instrumental band who call their style Rust Belt music.
1: It's something that's got some grit to it. It's got some funk. It's a little greasy, right? Kind of like a T-bone steak. It also has a lot of soul to it. We really wanted that to come through on the record here.
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North Carolina musician, His Golden Messenger, with a new song, In the Middle of It. That is from the latest album, I'm People, came out back in May. Simon and Garfunkel before that with Mrs. Robinson. That one was out back in 1968. And we started off here with a new one from Philadelphia band Low Cut Connie called Can't Be Wrong. That is taken from their latest album, Living in the USA, which came out last weekend. You're listening to 91.3 WYEP. I'm Caitlin. So great to be here with you. Thank you so much for tuning in. Hope you're doing wonderful and enjoying the music. Up next, I have a new one from Vince Staples, who had a new album out back in June. Here's the new song, White Flag.

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Black Pumas with their song, I'm Ready. That is from the deluxe version of their self-titled debut album that came out back in 2019. And we had new music from Genesis Owusu before that one. That was called Stampede. That is from his latest album, Red Star Woo and the Worldwide Scourge, which came out back in May this year. I hope you're doing great. You're listening to 91.3 WYEP. I'm Caitlin. So great to be here with you. Thank you so much for tuning in. Up next, I have a new one from a musician who's from Texas but based in California now. Here is Alex Amen with his new song, California Blues.

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That is a new single from Teddy Swims that came out this spring called Mr. Know-It-All. Bruce Cockburn was before that one with Lovers in a Dangerous Time. That one came out back in 1984. We also had Moby before that with Natural Blues. And we started off here with a new one from California-based but Texas-born artist Alex Amen. That was his song California Blues. It's from his debut album, Son of Amen, which came out in June. You're listening to 91.3 WYEP with your host, Caitlin. Thank you, as always, for tuning in. Hope you're doing great tonight and enjoying the music on the show. Brooke Annabelle has a new album coming out in September called Boulder Font. Looking forward to it. And up next, here's a new song from her, Make You Mine.

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Field Song from Monrovia. That is off his debut album, Bloodline, which came out back in January this year. Song 2 from Blur before that. That was out back in 1997. And we started off here with new music from Brooke Annabelle called Make You Mine. That is going to be on her new album, Boulder Font, which is coming out in September. And Brooke Annabelle will be here in Pittsburgh for an album release show on September 26th at the Pittsburgh Winery. Make sure you check out that one. 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It's so great to be here with you. I hope you're doing wonderful tonight. Thank you so much for tuning in. Coming up next, I have a new one from artist Blondshell, who also has a new album coming out in September that this song will be on. Here's her new single, Heart Has to Work So Hard.

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With opener M.T. 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

Jesse Wells with his new song, Won't You Come Out Tonight. That is taken from his album, Masks Off, which came out last month in June. We had one from The Japanese House before that that came out a couple years ago now. That was called Smiley Face. And we started off here with a new single from artist Blanchell, Heart Has to Work So Hard. That is going to be on her new album, Violins, which is coming out in September. Looking forward to it. I hope you're doing great tonight. Thank you, as always, for tuning in to 91.3 WYEP. I'm your host, Caitlin. Hope you're enjoying the music as well. Up next, I have a newer one from U2. This one came out earlier this year. It's called Song of the Future.

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Weezer, We Might As Well Be Strangers, featuring the band Wednesday. Well, we don't have to be strangers here. Good morning, I'm Leah Revo on WYEP. I don't know about you, but I feel like it has been a long week so far just coming back after the holiday. But whether you're just finishing up the night shift or you're just starting your day, I got a lot of great music to get you through it. Up next, here's Adele.

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Chance to Bleed by Kurt Vile. They were in town not too long ago, played a show. If you're looking for a concert to go to, our next free show in the WYEP Neighborhood Concert Series is coming up this Friday at South Park in collaboration with the Allegheny County Summer Concert Series. 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

0: 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Northside is a mostly instrumental band who called their style Rust Belt music.
1: It's something that's got some grit to it. It's got some funk. It's a little greasy, right? Kind of like a T-bone steak. It also has a lot of soul to it. We really wanted that to come through on the record here.
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Stay on that, Johnny Blue Skies and the Dark Clouds. They'll be making their way to town later this fall. They're going to be playing at the Peterson Events Center on October 9th. Up next, Any Old Fool by The Sacred

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Riptides by Death Cab for Cutie, and before that, me and Bobby McGee, Janis Joplin. 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

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Up next, we have one from Rostam, a former member of Vampire Weekend. This is Back of a Truck.

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Get Away From Me, I Think I'll Love You Soon by Julia Jacklin. 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Get away from me, I think I'll love you soon. And Come Again by Jim James. 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

Oh Well by Fruition. Fruition is going to be playing in WYP's Neighborhood Concert Series, a free show at the Allegheny River Trail Park that's coming August 14th. Up next, we have one from Buffalo Traffic Jam. They're going to be coming to town as well, playing at the Roxy Inn on September 27th. This is Pictures of You.

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Our next free show in the WYEP Neighborhood Concert Series is coming up on Friday, July 10th at South Park Amphitheater in collaboration with the Allegheny County Summer Concert Series. 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With opener M.T. Jones. 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

Lee. If you like that one, make sure you catch her at the Carnegie Music Hall in Carnegie on September 19th. And that show is a part of the WIP Neighborhood Concert Series, so it is a free show, and who doesn't love free concerts? Up next, we have one from Steve Lacy. This is off of a new album, Oh Yeah, that will be coming out on July 17th. This is The Feeling.

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Demons in Your Choir by the Red Clay Strays off of their album Grateful. The Red Clay Strays will be coming to town playing at PPG Paints Arena on October 1st. Up next, we have a new one from the Rolling Stones. They have a new album coming out as well. Foreign Tongues is coming out this Friday, July 10th. This is Rough and Twisted.

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1: It's something that's got some grit to it. 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It's a little greasy, right? Kind of like a T-bone steak. It also has a lot of soul to it. We really wanted that to come through on the record here.
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Jones. 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
3: Hey, good morning, deadheads. Let's wake the dead with a classic Grateful Dead jam right here on WYEP. This week, we've been looking at a show from this week in 1989 at JFK Stadium in Philly. And I got a great one for you today. After 1974, the first two parts of the Weather Report suite were dropped, but we got to keep Let It Grow, the third part. So let's check that out. Recorded live July 7th, 1989. It's the good old Grateful Dead on WYEP.

Let It Grow, recorded live July 7th, 1989 at JFK Stadium in Philly. That is the good old Grateful Dead here on WYEP. We'll do this again tomorrow morning right around 5:15, so meet me back here then for that, or sooner, because the morning show starts at 6 here on Pittsburgh's independent music source. I'm Joey Spehar. Have a grateful morning, and we'll catch up back here real soon.

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1: It's something that's got some grit to it. It's got some funk. It's a little greasy, right? Kind of like a T-bone steak. It also has a lot of soul to it. We really wanted that to come through on the record here.
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Hey, what's going on? It's 91.3 WYEP and WYEP HD Pittsburgh. I'm Joey Spihar. Nice to have you along for some good music to start the day. Prince kicked things off with Raspberry Beret and then Life on the Run. That is the latest from Brandi Carlile. 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I got some good tunes lined up for you this morning. We're going to hear from Brother Wallace, going to hear from the Beatles and Fish. Right now, something for anyone feeling a little emotional this morning. This is Phoebe Bridgers from Stranger in the Alps. Here's Motion Sickness. It's WYEP.

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You're the man here on WIEP. That's Brother Wallace, who I swear if I ever meet him, I'm just going to tell him you're the man, because he is. That guy is so cool. Electric Love, the new album. He is a teacher in real, like, he continues to teach students music today, even as his music career has taken off a little bit. It's pretty impressive stuff. Her Concrete Blonde with Joey and Motion Sickness, a great one from Phoebe Bridgers. 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Here's one from the Beatles. You know this, Strawberry Fields Forever. WYEP. Let's-

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Oh, he did. It's 91.3 WYEP, brand new song from that very cool band. That one called More Than I Needed, and Fish with Heavy Things coming off the Farmhouse album. They kicked off their summer tour last night, but I'm here right now, so I was not able to check the whole thing out. However, I'll be keeping up later today. I hope it was good. I'm Joey. 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Remember a couple of weekends ago when Michigander played the Summer Music Festival? I do. That was awesome. He's got a new album coming out the end of this month, and Freaking Out's going to be on it. It's Michigander on W.

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Next Thursday through Sunday, Picklesburg returns to downtown Pittsburgh with pickle-themed vendors, food, beverages, and entertainment. 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

It's Jack White getting biblical on G.O.D. and the Broken Ribs. That's going to be on the new release, Frozen Charlotte. Jack White coming to Pittsburgh for a show in November. We heard Phoenix, 1901 from Wolfgang Amadeus Phoenix, and Freakin' Not. It's the latest from Michigander, his new album coming out July 31st. Good morning, I'm Joey. 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A lot of good music coming up. We're going to hear from Fruit Bats and Paul Simon. Got the latest from Death Cab for Cutie, Houndmouth. Right now, Mountjoy together with Gigi Perez on In the Middle on Pittsburgh's Independent Music Source.

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It's Paul Simon, Mother and Child Reunion here on WIP, a classic from that wonderful 1972 album, the one with him in like the puffy furry coat, which would not be comfortable right now, but the music still sounds really good. I'm lucky I get to see my mom all the time. Also lucky she instilled a love of Paul Simon in me from a very young age. Her Dear Tick, just before it, their latest is Coin-O-Matic, and that song, Mary Singletary. I'm Joey. Good morning. About 6 minutes after 7 o'clock, 70 degrees here in Pittsburgh, and we'll see a high today near 90. And yes, another chance for rain. 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The festival includes UB40 featuring Ali Campbell, The Elevators, Tribal Seeds, G Love, The Hip Abduction, and more. Tickets at rockreggaerelief.com. Got one coming up from the new Death Cab for Cutie album. We'll hear a cool song from a couple of years ago from Role Model. And we'll talk about today's daily feedback topic in a few as well. Right now, Fruit Bats with a new one. This is The Landfill.

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Death Cab for Cutie here on WIP, Punching the Flowers, one from the new release, I Built You a Tower. Ben Gibbard, who's the singer and guitarist and lead songwriter for that band, seems like he's in a pretty good place these days, but I've seen him throw a pretty big tantrum on stage before, so wouldn't surprise me if he's punched couple flowers in his life. Just before Death Cab, we heard from David Bowie, Modern Love, here on WIP. Good morning, I'm Joey. Nice to be hanging with you today. 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

right, it's time to talk about today's daily feedback. It's your daily opportunity. Tell us what to play based on our topic of the day. Turns out today is National Ice Cream Sundae Day, and we are blessed to have so many good spots to grab a cold treat here in Pittsburgh. So today, let us know your favorite song that mentions ice cream or other frozen treats. And, you know, if you want to, shout out your favorite Pittsburgh ice cream place, because always looking for something new, you know? You can do that on Facebook or on Instagram, and then listen right around 12:20 this afternoon, because Kyle will share a set of three. I got some music on the way from Rat Boys. We're going to hear a really good summer song. Right now, it's Role Model. Role Model has some new music out, but I like this one from a couple of years ago from Kansas Anymore. Here's Sally When the Wine Runs Out, WYEP.

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It's a cool song, isn't it? That's Houndmouth here on WYEP Lordy, coming out on Friday. That song is Tiger Blood. We heard Connected from the Stereo MCs and Role Model kicking off that set of music. That guy's got a Pittsburgh connection. He went to college at Point Park and ended up like doing some work with Mac Miller, which is pretty cool. I'm Joey. Nice to have you along this morning. It's 7:37, about 70 degrees outside, looking for a high near 90 today and another chance for rain. 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River City Brass Band brings British-style brass music Friday at 7 p.m., directions to St. Clair Park, and more at summersounds.com. We got some news updates coming up from WESA. We'll also hear from Rap Boys Wednesday. And right now it's Sheryl Crow, a perfect song for this time of year. Here's Summer Day. It's WYEP.

0: 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This month, it's Northside. Northside is a mostly instrumental band who call their style Rust Belt music.
1: It's something that's got some grit to it. It's got some funk. It's a little greasy, right? Kind of like a T-bone steak. It also has a lot of soul to it. We really wanted that to come through on the record here.
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0: Rap Boys with The World So Madly. You're on WIP, one from Singing to an Empty Chair. We posted some pictures from the Summer Music Festival on our website. Just go to WIP.org, or if you get the Intune newsletter, you got a link to it in your inbox last night. Still thinking about what a great time it was a couple of Saturdays ago in Shenley Plaza. And we got some more free shows coming your way with the Neighborhood Concert Series. So after you look at those pictures, check out the dates for the next few shows in that series at WIP.org. I'm Joey Spehart. Good morning. We're going to take a quick little break from the tunes right now to bring in Jeremy Scott and get some news updates from 90.5 WESA, Pittsburgh's NPR news station. Good morning, Jeremy.
1: Okay, Joey, here's a look at what's happening in WESA News. The city of Pittsburgh will spend $250,000 to continue a violence prevention program in some Pittsburgh public schools through the end of the year. The Safe Passages program pays high school students to work as mediators and violence interrupters among their peers. City Council gave final approval for the money yesterday, but officials say the program still needs a long-term funding plan. Republican gubernatorial candidate Stacey Garrity says Governor Josh Shapiro has been too friendly to data center construction and accuses him of sidelining local communities. Garrity spoke yesterday with several elected Republicans in Cranberry about the centers. Shapiro, for his part, wants to use tax incentives to encourage data centers to meet environmental and economic goals. A program in Wilkinsburg that combines social services with workforce training is getting a boost with a new grant from the United Way. Over the past 2 years, Community Forge has enrolled about 60 people in its economic mobility program. Through the grant, the nonprofit will aim to enroll 50 adults each year and add programming for 20 youth. First baseman Ryan O'Hearn smacked 3 home runs as the Pirates cruised to a 12-4 win over the Atlanta Braves last night. The Pirates host the Braves again tonight at 6:40. And that's a look at what's happening in WESA News. Joey.
0: Thank you, Jeremy. Expecting heat again. Yes, today, high near 90. Chance for thunderstorms as well. We're in the 70s right now, a few minutes before 8 o'clock. A lot of good tunes coming your way. We'll hear a new one from The Stones. We'll hear one from Tame Impala from a few years back. And MT Jones as well, who's coming to Pittsburgh this Friday for our Neighborhood Concert Series. So we'll get to that in just a little bit. Right now, Wednesday, with a great one from their album Bleeds. Here's Townies, WYEP.

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As new from the Stones, you're on WIP. Foreign Tongues is out on Friday. That is on it. It's called In the Stars, and Talking Heads just before it. Wish they'd put out a new album, but going to be wishing a long time for that one. We heard Life During Wartime. I'm Joey. Good morning. 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Tame Impala put out The Slow Rush in 2020, and it's a really good album, so let's check out one from that. This is Lost in Yesterday. It's Tame Impala, WYEP.

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He's opening up the show out at South Park for our next Neighborhood Concert Series event. The Heavy headlining. They are so good. Seen them live before, but haven't seen MT Jones. You should check it out. You can find details, WYEP.org/neighborhood. If you live in the South Hills, this is perfect for you. If not, check out some other dates because we're going all over the place. Again, WYEP.org/neighborhood. I'm Joey Spehar. Good morning. 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Got some music coming up from Florence and the Machine. We'll hear from Noah Kahan. Got one from the Beach Boys even. But right now, we're going to eat a peach with the Allman Brothers and enjoy a blue sky.

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Get away. Come Again by Jim James. I listen and I love, and you knew I'd come again. 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

Florence and the Machine. The dog days are over, however. That's just the song. Dog days are yet to come this summer here in Pittsburgh. Another hot one today, high near 90. Another chance for rain as well. So enjoy it whatever way you can. Heard the Tedeschi Trucks Band in there with Future Soul. That's the title track to their new album. And Blue Sky, great song from the Allman Brothers off of Eat a Peach. 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Got some music coming up from Norah Jones. We'll hear Sam Fender's latest. He teamed up with Olivia Dean for a great new song. And we'll get some news updates from WESA the next time we speak. But we got a few songs to listen to in the meantime. This one, new from Noah Kahn. It's called Doors. You're on Pittsburgh's independent music source.

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With opener M.T. 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

0: Oh, you should have heard me just then singing along with the Beach Boys. That was pretty good. That's Good Vibrations here on WYEP. Nora Jones, just before it, I wouldn't even try to sing with her. She is, whew, she good. What Am I to You? That's from her album Feels Like Home. And we heard The Cure Friday. I'm in love on a Wednesday morning. How's it going? I'm Joey. Thanks for being here today. We're going to take a very short little break from the tunes right now to bring in Jeremy Scott and get some news updates from 90.5 WESA, Pittsburgh's NPR news station. Jeremy.
1: Okay, Joey, here's a look at what's happening in WESA News. The city of Pittsburgh will spend $250,000 to continue a violence prevention program in some Pittsburgh public schools through the end of the year. The Safe Passages program pays high school students to work as mediators and violence interrupters among their peers. City Council gave final approval for the money yesterday, but officials say the program still needs a long-term funding plan. Republican gubernatorial candidate Stacey Garrity says Governor Josh Shapiro has been too friendly to data center construction and accuses him of sidelining local communities. Garrity spoke yesterday with several elected Republicans in Cranberry about the centers. Shapiro, for his part, wants to use tax incentives to encourage data centers to meet environmental and economic goals. A program in Wilkinsburg that combines social services with workforce training is getting a boost with a new grant from the United Way. Over the past 2 years, Community Forge has enrolled about 60 people in its economic mobility program. Through the grant, the nonprofit will aim to enroll 50 adults each year and add programming for 20 youth. First baseman Ryan O'Hearn smacked 3 home runs as the Pirates cruised to a 12-4 win over the Atlanta Braves last night. The Pirates host the Braves again tonight at 6:40. And that's a look at what's happening in WESA News. Joey.
0: Thank you, Jeremy. It's going to be hot again today. High near 90, chance for storms in the 70s right now, about 7 minutes before 9 o'clock. I got some music coming up from Joe Biricchio. We'll hear the latest from Tori Amos. And coming up just after 9, we're going to dwell on the past. It's where we look back in time musically. Today is the anniversary of the Roswell incident in 1947. So we're gonna jump in on an alien parade and get some space music, something like that. Coming up just a little bit from now. Right now, keeping it here on Earth with Sam Fender and Olivia Dean. This is Rein Me In, WYEP.

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Pittsburgh's independent music source.

0: I wonder if Neil Young sings that to himself these days. He's getting up there, but still making pretty cool music. And, you know, he's a legend, living legend. So we gotta love him while he's here. Harvest came out in 1972, and that was Old Man Joby Riccio just before it with Love of the Song. That's one she played live at the Summer Music Festival a couple of weekends ago. It's on the new album, Face the Feeling. And if you were wondering, yes, we do have some more free shows coming up throughout the summer and into the fall. The Neighborhood Concert Series continues this Friday at South Park. We've got the Heavy and MT Jones. It's free, open to everyone. Food truck's going to be on site starting at 6, and the music begins at 7:30. 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
1: Weeeeeeeeeeeeeeeeeeeeeeeeeeeeeeeeeeeeeeeeeeeeeeeeeeeeeeeeeeeeeeeeeeeeeeeeeeeeeeeeeeeeeeeeeeeeeeeeeeeeeeeeeeeeeeeeeeeeeeeeeeeeeeeeeeeeeeeeeeeeeeeeeeeeeeeeeeeeeeeeeeeeeeeeeeeeeeeeeeeeeeeeeeeeeeeeeeeeeeeeeeeeeeeeeeeeeeeeeeeeeeeeeeeeeeeeeeeeeeeeeeeeeeeeeeeeeeeeeeeeeeeeeeeeeeeeeeeeeeeeeeeeeeeeeeeeeeeeeeeeeeeeeeeeeeeeeeeeeeeeeeeeeeeeeeeeeeeeeeeeeeeeeeeeeeeeeeeeeeeeeeeeee

All right, it's time to dwell on the past. It's where we look back in time musically, and today we're stepping back to this day in 1947, Roswell, New Mexico. A newspaper called the Roswell Daily Record had a story that, something from somewhere else had crashed. Now, a lot of people believe, a lot of people don't. You can put me in the believe column. I find it hard to think that we'd be alone in this vast galaxy. And I got some other people here who feel the same way. Have you heard of the Pittsburgh band Melt? They really lean into the cosmic themes in their music and their concerts and their albums. By the way, they have a concert coming up July 25th, celebrating 5 years together as a band, and they're even going to record it for an eventual live album. But we're going to go back to their debut from 2021 and get a song about welcoming the aliens. This is Alien Parade.

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And thank you.

And Satori Amos, of course, that voice is unmistakable, and she still sounds great. Gasoline Girls, one from the new album In Times of Dragons. We heard Pearl Jam with Just Breathe and Alien Parade. That's one from the Pittsburgh band Melt. Today is the anniversary of the Roswell incident in 1947, and I know Melt are the kind of guys that would gladly welcome any sort of intergalactic travelers to Earth. I'm confident in that. And guess what? They have a big show coming up towards the end of the month. They're going to be at the Sanctuary, the Mr. Smalls, on July 25th and recording that for an eventual live album. Well, support for WYEP comes from our members and from the Alzheimer's Association, providing care, support, and resources to the thousands of families impacted by Alzheimer's and other dementia in the Pittsburgh region. Learn more about brain health and how to get involved at alz.org/PA. Well, you too have been steadily releasing new music throughout the year. They've put out a couple of EPs and they're working on a full-length album as well. Now, I got a first listen for you coming up in this set. We're going to check out a song that will be on that new U2 album. We don't know any much more than that. So in a few, we'll check out the song Street of Dreams. But right now, Jim James of My Morning Jacket fame, he's got a new solo album called Wowed Out. And this is Come Again, WYEP.

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1: It's something that's got some grit to it. It's got some funk. It's a little greasy, right? Kind of like a T-bone steak. It also has a lot of soul to it. We really wanted that to come through on the record here.
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Easter Lily, and they do have a full album on the way later this year. We don't have a date, we don't have a name, but we do have that first single. It's called Street of Dreams. There's a really cool video for it out there as well. And this is going to be U2's first full album of new material since 2017's Songs of Experience. Of course, we'll tell you more as we learn it. Good morning. I'm Joey. 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

That is Northside proving that you can say a lot without saying nothing. T-Bone, a song from their new album, Coal and Soul. It's out later this month, and we are featuring them as our local 913 artist for July. So you can expect to hear that song throughout the month on the radio, and you can also check out a recent live session we did with them. It's posted on our website. 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It is so, so good. They are just three guys that make a lot of noise. Very, very good stuff. They have a show coming up this Friday as well in Aspenwall, and you can find details at WIEP.org/concerts. I'm Joey. Good morning. 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Lots of good music coming your way. Kyle comes in a few minutes. He'll keep you company through 2 this afternoon, and he's got a brand new song from Nicole Atkins for today's New at Noon. I got one from Bon Iver coming up right after this one. It's Mumford & Sons and Chris Stapleton here. It's WIEP.

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Lucat Cani from their new album came out July 3rd called Living in the USA. They'll be back in Pittsburgh in the month of October for a full-on show. Last time Adam was here, lead singer of the band, did the solo piano tour. Lucat Cani and Can't Be Wrong. A little love and happiness to start off the midday on this 8th day of July, where support for WYEP comes from our members and from the Priory Hospitality Group. The Priory Hotel celebrates its 40th anniversary in 2026 and continues its summer concert series and al fresco wine dinners in the Garden Courtyard. 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Latest from Beck on the way. We'll do a new one from the Womack Sisters, their much-anticipated full-length debut coming out next month. And got some Flaming Lips on the way all this hour here on WYEP, which includes Shaky Graves featuring Sierra Farrell. This one's called Ready or Not on 91.3 WYEP.

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And We Might As Well Be Strangers by Weezer. 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

That's music from Beck, who will start the Ride Lonesome Tour this fall. There is the song of the same name here on WYEP. And if I was a betting man, I would guess that he'll announce the album sometime before the tour starts this fall. Teardrop is from an Austin album called Mezzanine from the band Massive Attack. And from Austin, Texas, Shaky Graves, along with Sierra Farrell on Ready or Not. It's from the release called Movie of the Week. And right here on WYEP. The Kyle File today features some music from the Youngbloods. I've got a brand new song from a artist who's been around for a while. She's got a big voice. Her name is Nicole Atkins, a crooner, and I believe she went back to Memphis to record this new album. We'll play something on New at Noon. National Ice Cream Day. We want your suggestions for songs that mention frozen treats. 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Here is the LA project known as La La La La on WYEP.

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The tune is Chauffeur from the self-titled release from the Womack Sisters, and they'll be putting out their debut on August the 14th. All I Really Want to Do from Devin Gilfillian, playing our WYMP Neighborhood Concert Series show, Tall Trees Amphitheater, Monroeville, end of August, the date on the show. Some Creedence Clearwater Revival, Have You Ever Seen the Rain, and the LA band La La La La with Even Mountains Erode. 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The latest from Teddy Swims is called Mr. Know-It-All.

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1: It's a song from the Flaming Lips release, Yoshimi Battles the Pink Robots in Fight Test here on WYEP. Plus a song that features Trombone Shorty from Jill Scott's album, To Whom This May Concern. It's called Be Great, one from the 1980s from The Fix. And it was music from Teddy Swims at the top of the set on WYEP. Our all-vinyl radio show tonight called The Grooves on WYEP, 10 o'clock. Brian Sawark, your host. He's going to be spinning vinyl. And all songs tonight from 1966 featured from 10 to midnight here on WYEP. Feeble Little Horse are a Pittsburgh indie rock band, and Bitknot is their new album. Here's a song called Rewind on WYEP.

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Some Lou Reed for you on this Wednesday morning at WYP. Satellite of Love can be found on Transformer. And Reality Waits is the new album from The Strokes that is now out. It's called Going Shopping here at 91.3 WYEP. The Kyle File about 15 minutes away, and some music from Serotones coming up. Something brand new from the Nashville artist Josiah and his band The Bonnevilles. And we'll hear from Bob Dylan from the release Rough and Rowdy Ways just a little bit later on this hour here on WYEP. 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
1: It's something that's got some grit to it. It's got some funk. It's a little greasy, right? Kind of like a T-bone steak. It also has a lot of soul to it. We really wanted that to come through on the record here.
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Whip the Wind is from Son Little's latest album called City Folk on WYEP. And I noticed at the Wilco Festival that happened a couple of weekends ago that Natalie Merchant showed up and made a surprise appearance as they did Mermaid Avenue. Billy Bragg was there, and Natalie Merchant sang on a few tracks. Jealousy is from her album Tiger Lily, and at the top of the set, one from Random Madness, the new album from Billy Price. It's here on WYEP. And by the way, you can go and listen to the Billy Price live and direct session. 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Details at aswp.org. The Youngbloods put this song out in the summer of love. 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

That is new from the album that came out a couple of months ago from Josiah and the Bonnevilles, an outfit from Nashville. And Going Gone, just had a friend catch them live the other night in a different state and said the performance was pretty top-notch from a guy, Josiah, that took a little time off of music to be inspired and write again. Sarah Tones with Gotta Get to Know Ya. And Jesse Wells' latest from his new album called Masks Off, Won't You Come Out Tonight, is the name of the song. October the 20th, Jesse hopes you'll come out. That's when he'll be making an appearance in Pittsburgh once again. 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

It's WYEP City Guide, presented in collaboration with Pittsburgh Downtown Partnership, giving you a brief look at what's happening around the city. Next Thursday through Sunday, Picklesburg returns to downtown Pittsburgh with pickle-themed vendors, food, beverages, and entertainment. 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

Bob Dylan bringing his big tour to Pittsburgh on Sunday, and a couple of new guitar players in the band as well. There's been some lineup changes during the tour, which has been pretty amazing to read about. Goodbye Jimmy Reed is from Rough and Rowdy Ways from Mr. Bob Dylan. Weezer's, that's their brand new song called We Might As Well Be Strangers, but it features the band Wednesday helping out on that new track from Weezer. R.E.M. from Reckoning and Fiona Apple's big song Fast As You Can on 91.3 WYEP. Nicole Atkins in the spotlight on New at Noon today. She's been making music for a while. Quite the powerful voice and crooning voice. We'll get to songs about frozen treats on the Daily Feedback today. I've got three lined up from suggestions made on our Facebook and Instagram pages. And a whole lot more, part of your Wednesday here on WYEP. This is Penny in the Lake, a great song from Rat Boys.

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1: The big, powerful voice of Nicole Atkins is back with a new album called Drama. Take a listen to When the Night Falls. It's today's New at Noon from Nicole Atkins.

Grant Jones and the Indications on WYP, Which You is a great jam from Private Space from 5 years ago already, and a brand new one from Nicole Atkins, that powerful crooning voice that's been around for a while. I remember that album Neptune City like it was yesterday. She's from the Jersey Shore, but has been recording a lot in Memphis over the years. And Drama is the forthcoming album. That's When the Night Falls, new at noon today from Nicole Atkins. 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

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Get away. Come Again by Jim James. I listened and I loved, and you knew I'd come again. 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

That's the band Geese on WIP. Cobra from their album Getting Killed and Sour Times, a song that's from 1994 and to me sounds as fresh today as it did back then, from Portishead. And the latest from These Sacred Souls is Any Old Fool here at 91.3 WIEP. 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

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Welcome to it, the Daily Feedback. 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
1: Oh, Black Pumas fit the theme, and thanks for all the requests, by the way. There were so many great ones. Ice Cream Payphone is the track, plus Soul Coughing's Soft Serve from the album called Irresistible Bliss, right here on WYEP. Thank you so much for tuning in, and thank you for making requests every day. It makes this feature really fun. There were so many different places to go, from Louis Prima today to many suggestions for Ani DeFranco's 32 Flavors. It's from an album called Not a Pretty Girl, and it's right here on the Daily Feedback on WYEP. Ani DeFranco.

artist that started her own label and was her own manager. And 32 Flavors from Ani DiFranco from Not a Pretty Girl. You may know Alana Davis's version of that song, which came out 2 or 3 years after Ani DiFranco wrote that and put it out. Is from Alana Davis.

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Pittsburgh music from Tori Silver. Microwave is on the release In Through the Front with Lasers, an album produced by indie musician and producer Jay Som. Phoenix brought us Long Distance Call, and it was Stevie Wonder's classic Higher Ground. And the new one from BB Stockwell is on her debut full length called Volume 1, and it's right here on WYEP. All music from 1966 tonight on The Grooves. That's our all vinyl radio show. Brian will be spinning the platters tonight from 10 to midnight and focusing on music from 1966. Looks like a great set this evening for 2 hours. Hope you check it out here on WYEP. Fruition is the band. 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Denora opens up. It's a WYEP Neighborhood Concert Series show. 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
1: Time for Key Tracks. That means it's right around 1 o'clock here on WYEP, and David Gray is in the spotlight this week, a Welsh singer-songwriter, and has put out a number of great records since the mid-1990s. Caroline is on the release A New Day at Midnight, came out back in 2002, and it's one of the key tracks this week. It's David Gray.

Indie rocker Kevin Morby's Javelin is on Little Wide Open, the brand new release. Plus David Gray and Caroline, the third of five key tracks this week. We do a different spotlight and a different band or artist each week and play their five key tracks so far. Latest is on the way from the band Bleachers. Vince Staples has put out an excellent new album called Crybaby, and we'll get to something from the Seattle band The Dip just a little bit later on this hour. Hope you enjoy the music today. I'm Kyle. I'm here weekdays until 2 o'clock. Rosemary's going to be here to guide you through this warm and humid afternoon. 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Caroline Rose has a rocker out, and here it is called Yip Yip Yow on WYEP.

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The Red Clay Strays are right here on WYEP. Their latest is on the album Grateful. That is Demons in Your Choir from that band from Southern Alabama that does a job of mixing country and gospel and rock and roll. DJ, that's the track from David Bowie that features Adrian Belew on guitar. It's on the album Lodger. And the new rocker from Caroline Rose is called Yip Yip Yow. She's definitely got a lot of rock and roll going on and has put out pretty much folk albums and kind of roots rock albums in the past and is back with that rocker. We'll be opening up for Jack White on the road this summer and into fall. 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
1: It's something that's got some grit to it. 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It's a little greasy, right? Kind of like a T-bone steak. It also has a lot of soul to it. We really wanted that to come through on the record here.
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That is Crybaby, the new album from Vince Staples. The song is called White Flag. New music here on WYEP. Plus Kiss Them For Me from Susie and the Banshees. 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Sure wish I could have made it to Wilco's annual little party they throw in Massachusetts. They featured, the album Mermaid Avenue and had a bunch of the Guthries up there on stage that helped put that album out over 25 years ago now.

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band that started by playing house parties and outdoor barbecues in Seattle, The Dip, and Doing the Thing is from Love Direction. They released from 2 years ago. The Revivalists are from New Orleans. Heartstop, their latest single, and Blondie's One Way or Another here at 91.3 WYEP. Lined up for you right now is Lord Huron. Rosemary's here to guide you through this Wednesday afternoon. And don't forget our all-vinyl radio show tonight, The Grooves, at 10 p.m. Brian Sawark going to be spinning music from vinyl and 1966 that year for a couple hours tonight on WYEP. This is Watch Me Go from Lord Huron.

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Well, I don't know if they'll be eating their young at the Citizens Live at the Wiley, but they will be there October 10th. Might want to bring your own snacks. That's Modest Mouse with Picking Dragon's Pockets. And we also heard The Clash with London Calling. Rosemary with you here as we kick off another afternoon of fabulous music. 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Slow Burn. This goes back to Golden Hour, Kacey Musgraves' album that picked up the Grammy for Album of the Year. Here we go.

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And We Might As Well Be Strangers by Weezer. 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

Monrovia. That's Field Song from the album Bloodline. We heard Tom Petty and the Heartbreakers, Into the Great Wide Open, and Casey Musgraves in there too. PPG Payne Serena, September 8th. That's when she's going to be in town. And if you're interested in more concerts, WYEP.org/concerts. I'm Rosemary. 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

The Lady's Got Attitude, and she's bringing it to you on a new album called Lost Weekend. That is Phoebe Bridgers with Lost Boys, the album coming out in August. We heard His Golden Messenger with New Grape, and it was Kells, Pittsburgh-born but living in Atlanta these days. That was Gone. And we heard the great Marvin Gaye, Trouble Man, one of those incredible songs that just doesn't age.

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1: I'm Rosemary Welsh with Below the Surface, highlights of performances and interviews from the Community Broadcast Center. Brian Dunn, Dan DeLego, Anthony D'Amato, and Mike Montali are Fantastic Cat. Individually, they created careers in New York City, but came together as a group.
2: The first record was, it was very easy to make because everyone is a great songwriter, especially me, and they come in with songs, and we just recorded them, as is, jumping on different instruments. The second record, we made, as Brian said, made a conscious effort to go, what should this band sound like, and how can, when I write a song, how can I incorporate Mike into that, and Anthony into that, and Brian into that? So that's the result.

0: The quartet took a very organic approach to performing as a band.
1: All was very organic along the way. And from the very first show on that we did, when we said, hey, everybody, check out this record we made, we didn't want to be four guys on a stool playing acoustic guitar with a hired band behind us. So we said, it doesn't matter. We're not a band. Let's just figure out, we'll play everything. Like, there's no drummers in the band. Most everybody doesn't play bass, but we just said, you play bass on this. You play drum on this. So that the switching, that was just, no one could figure out how to play drums the whole time. So we just gave it around. And that just kind of became an organic thing where we were having fun doing that. And then also making fun of each other, which is the highlight of each of our days every day.
2: Oh my God.
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Richie Havens, Here Comes the Sun. That's an old one. Goes back to 1970. We also heard the Fantastic Cat recorded here in the WYEP studios. Ray LaMontagne with Three More Days. Blessing Jolie with Growing Pains. I'm Rosemary. It's WYEP. 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The festival includes UB40 featuring Ali Campbell, The Elevators, Tribal Seeds, G-Love, The Hip Abduction, and more. 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Well, just here a couple weeks ago, the WYEP Summer Music Festival, it was Michigander. The album Over Before You Know It is coming out, and this is Freaking Out.

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1: It's something that's got some grit to it. It's got some funk. It's a little greasy, right? Kind of like a T-bone steak. It also has a lot of soul to it. We really wanted that to come through on the record here.
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Slave to Love from Boys and Girls, an album from 1985. Brian Ferry, you remember him, was in Roxy Music, kind of a suave, debonair kind of guy. We also heard Yola with Diamond Studded Shoes, and it was Michigander in there as well. I'm Rosemary. 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Let's see what you got. Good to Be, the name of this one from the band Goose.

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0: Alex Amen. I'll tell you, that sounds really, really old to me. That sounds like early 1970s, but just newly released. It's called California Blues, Son of Amen, the name of that one, the album, that is. I'll Stand By You. That is Pretenders. Last of the Independents came out in 1994. We heard Sam Fender with Elton John talk to you. And then Goose in there, too. They're going to come to town in November. There's lots of folks going to be touring this summer and into the fall and into the winter. And you get all the details. WYEP.org/concert. 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
0: It's Rosemary's Babies. It's my deep dive into WYEP's archives, and it is the 56th birthday of Beck Hansen. You know him as Beck. We're going to go back to 1998 and an album he released called Mutations for a track called Tropicalia.

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Punching the Flowers, that's Death Cab for Cutie, and the new album is called I Built You a Tower. Joss Stone fell in love with the boy back in there with his Mutations album. He's celebrating birthday number 56 today. I'm Rosemary. It's WYEP Tonight. The Groove's coming your way, the All Vinyl Radio Show, hosted by Brian Sawark. And all the vinyl is coming from the year 1966. I saw the Beatles and the Stones. I saw Nina Simone. I saw Ray Charles, the Beach Boys, the Mamas and the Papas. That's just the ones I glimpsed. That's coming your way tonight from 10 until midnight. Biba Doobie, All I Did Was Dream of You.

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Oh, it's never gonna last. That's Rat Boys, The World So Madly. From their album Singing to an Empty Chair, we heard A Flock of Seagulls Wishing, If I Had a Photograph of You, Oasis, Champagne Supernova, Biba Doobie as well. I'm Rosemary. 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Well, we are celebrating Northside. 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

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Come Again by Jim James. 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

Rostam, Back of a Truck, American Stories, the name of that one. We also heard Jesus Jones with Right Here, Right Now. And we heard from Paris Paloma from her Cacophony album. I'm Rosemary, and just about 18 minutes past the hour of 4, support for WYEP comes from our members and from Pittsburgh Playhouse at Point Park University, presenting Breakthrough Sessions, Tomorrow's Music Today, every Thursday through August 27th at the Highmark Theater. 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And we're doing our countdown. We have another countdown coming up, Greatest Songs of All Time. We're going to see where it goes this time. It changes from time to time when we do it. And we're asking for your input. Voting is open, and you can go to WYEP.org/countdown. Send up to 20 song ideas. Maybe this one will be in it. It certainly would make sense. Otis Redding, Respect.

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With opener M.T. 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

Snail Mail has a new album called Ricochet, and from it, that's Tractor Beam, Jigsaw Falling Into Place in Rainbows. It's hard to believe that album is almost 20 years old now from Radiohead. We heard Alabama Shakes, American Dream. Their new album, I Must Be Dreaming, is coming out August 28th. Finally have info on that. We heard an old one from Otis Redding. I'm Rosemary. 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Let me hear from the Rolling Stones. Their album is coming out the day after tomorrow. It's Foreign Tongues. I don't know what number album this is. 40, 50, 60? I don't know. They've been making music since, 1964? This is In the Stars.

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Scarlet Begonias, that is Grateful Dead from the Mars Hotel. Came out in 1974, the year that WYEP came on the air. We heard the Cranberries with Linger, their debut album from 1993. Everybody else is doing it, so why can't we? That's when we all learned about that voice of Dolores O'Riordan, lost her way too soon. And the Rolling Stones, Foreign Tongues. New album coming out. Those guys are all in their 80s and still making fabulous music. That's coming out on Friday. I'm Rosemary, and this is WYEP. The Groove's coming your way tonight. Brian Sawark is going to let you know about some great music from 1966. So we're going back, what is that now, 60 years? And there was a lot of great music that came out that year. I was taking a look at some of the songs he's going to be playing, all from vinyl, of course. And there's some amazing stuff in there, so... some of it you might be able to guess at, you know, like think about, you know, Pet Sounds or the Beatles, Revolver. But there's some other things that maybe you're not going to think about, like Tom Jones, I know, is in there. So check it out tonight right here on WYEP. Kurt Vile, Chance to Bleed.

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Curtis Mayfield, Freddy's Dead, came from the soundtrack to Superfly, 1972 film. We also heard Genesis Owusu with Stampede, Bruce Springsteen, Born in the USA, Kurt Vile in there. I'm Rosemary. Thank you for joining me here at Pittsburgh's independent music source, WYEP. 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Oh, yes, it is summertime. It is warm. It is muggy. And hopefully your tomato plants are doing well. Here's Lucy Dacus planting tomatoes.

0: 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Northside is a mostly instrumental band who called their style Rust Belt music.
1: It's something that's got some grit to it. It's got some funk. It's a little greasy, right? Kind of like a T-bone steak. It also has a lot of soul to it. We really wanted that to come through on the record here.
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Noah Kahan with Doors. He just played PNC Park last Friday, July 3rd. And from what I heard, he donned a furry head. Oh, I don't know what animal it was, but I don't know how long he kept it on. It was so super hot last Friday. It was just, oof. Every time you opened the door, you just felt like rolling heat was coming right at you. We also heard from The Cars, Since You're Gone, and Lucy Dacus in there, too. I'm Rosemary. 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

0: Love Me Not. That is Grace Potter's brand new music. She has an album coming out in August. We heard Elvis Costello with Veronica. That was a song co-written by Paul McCartney, and he also plays bass on that song. We heard Jack White, That's How I'm Feeling. He's got a birthday coming up tomorrow, and he's going to be here in town. I think it's November, and we heard from Role Model, too. I'm Rosemary. 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The Priory Hotel celebrates its 40th anniversary in 2026 and continues its summer concert series and alfresco wine dinners in the Garden Courtyard. 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Hey, at WYEP, always looking for ways to connect you to the local music scene. 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It's really cool. It's called T-Bone. 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

Mambo Sun. It's T-Rex here on WYEP from 1971. We also heard Northside with T-Bone, that song I just mentioned a little while ago. That's our focused Pittsburgh artist for the month of July. Check out their live and direct session at WYEP.org. We also heard Bob Marley and the Wailers with Jamming and Fidelity from Regina Spektor. I'm Rosemary. It's time for me to be moving on out of here. Great music this evening, including The Grooves, the all-vinyl radio show hosted by Brian Sawark. He's going back to 1966. 60 years ago, what was playing then? Well, he's got all kinds. Well, obviously, the Beatles are going to be in there. Marvin Gaye, the Beach Boys, Cher, Tom Jones, the Monkees, the Rolling Stones, Ike and Tina Turner, Mamas and Papas. Oh, this is going to be a fun show. 10 to midnight tonight. I'm Rosemary, wishing you a wonderful evening. Here comes U2 with Song of the Future.

both day and night. Never grumbles or fusses, always treats me right. Never running in the streets and leaving me alone. She knows a woman's place.

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It's new from Tori Amos. It's called Gasoline Girls here at WYEP, the new release in Times of Dragons, and Paul Simon with one of the classics, it's Graceland. Good evening. I'm Andy. It's WYEP. Thanks for tuning in this evening. We're going to hear from A Tribe Called Quest pretty soon. The latest from Casey Musgraves, and we'll also check out what's new from the band Low Cut Connie. 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Here's one from Beck. This one actually won him some Grammys. It's called Hard as a Drum.

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Kacey Musgraves with one of her new tracks here at WYEP called Rhinestoned. Kacey Musgraves is going to be bringing her live show back to Pittsburgh in about 2 months. Yeah, she will once again play the PPG Paints Arena, this time on September 8th. A Tribe Called Quest there with the super heavy Lou Reed sample for their track Can I Kick It? And Beck, Heart is a Drum. It's all here at Pittsburgh's independent music source. We are WYEP, and it's that time again. We're asking you to please help us out with our next countdown we're going to be doing. We want to know this time what songs you think are the greatest of all time. So a pretty heavy one. Vote for up to 20 songs and listen for your picks when the countdown airs in September. Voting, it's open now. You can do it at WYEP.org/countdown. 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Details at mfgplanners.com. First Aid Kit, the sister duo out of Sweden. We're going to hear a track from them very soon. And also one of my favorite solo Paul McCartney songs. It's a real fun one. King Tuff here right now. This is called Twisted on a Train at WYEP.

gifts to WYEP come in all shapes and sizes. You can make a one-time gift or give monthly. But did you know that you can also transfer gifts of stock, make a gift with donor-advised funds, and give from an individual retirement account? 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And thank you.

Johnny Blue Skies and the Dark Clouds here at WYEP. That is the name that Sturgill Simpson goes by these days. Stay on that. A real fun one from the new release, Mutiny After Midnight. Johnny Blue Skies and the Dark Clouds coming to the Peterson Event Center October 9th. First Aid Kit in there with their ode to Emmylou Harris, simply titled Emmylou. Paul McCartney, the butter wouldn't melt, so I put it in the pie. I loved that song as a little kid. Still love it today. Uncle Albert, Admiral Halsey, and King Tough. It's new from him. It's called Twisted on a Train. I'm Andy, here with you this evening on WYEP. 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Beth Orton with a hit of hers from the late 90s. We'll also hear the latest from Ryan Bingham coming up. And the band out of Chicago that calls themselves Bridget Calls Me Baby. Low Cut Cody is coming to town in October. They got a great new release called Living in the USA. And this called Can't Be Wrong.

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1: It's something that's got some grit to it. It's got some funk. It's a little greasy, right? Kind of like a T-bone steak. It also has a lot of soul to it. We really wanted that to come through on the record here.
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Well, that's Ryan Bingham with his latest called Ballad of the Texas Gentleman. It's here at WYEP. It's also interesting to note that the backing band that Ryan Bingham is working with right now, they are called the Texas Gentlemen. Beth Orton in there, too, with She Cries Your Name. And Low Cut Connie, it's new. It's called Can't Be Wrong. They'll be coming to town, Low Cut Connie, to Mr. Smalls on October 22nd. Well, good evening. My name is Andy, here with you on WYEP, Pittsburgh's independent music source. We got music, a new track from Margaret Glaspie coming up. We've also got a new one from Michael Stipe. You know him. You know, R.E.M. Yeah, that's coming up too. Bridget Calls Me Baby here. The latest is called I Can Take the Sun Out of the Sky at WYEP.

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Procol Harum, a whiter shade of pale here on Pittsburgh's independent music source. We're WYEP. Michael Stipe in there working with Andrew Watt on a new track called I Played the Fool. We should hear before the end of the year a new full length, the first full length ever, actually, solo wise, from Michael Stipe. Well, good evening. I'm Andy. It's WYEP. Arcade Fire's coming up soon. Weezer's got a new track with the band Wednesday that we're going to hear as well. And later on, Mount Joy and Gigi Perez teaming up. And we'll hear from a band that's coming for one of our neighborhood concert shows. Their name, Fruition. Margaret Glaspie is no stranger to our airwaves here at WYEP. She even one-time played our summer music festival. Well, she's got some new music. A new full-length will be out next month. This track called Michigan.

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Now, Weezer definitely influenced so many bands and are so important to so many young musicians today, and I think that track just proves it. It's new from them. It's called We Might As Well Be Strangers, and they're teaming up there with one of these sort of it bands of indie rock these days. I'm speaking of Wednesday. We also heard from Arcade Fire in there with Reflector and Margaret Glaspie. It's new from her, the track called Michigan. 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We'll hear from David Gray pretty soon. Also, Mazzy Star with one of my favorite tracks of the 1990s. And we'll check out an early Peter Gabriel solo song as well. Sylvanesso here, the duo from North Carolina, with a new one called Hot Slob.

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Get Away From Me, I Think I'll Love You Soon by Julia Jacklin. Get away. Come Again by Jim James. I listened and I learned, and you knew I'd come again. 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

And Mountjoy, the band who was just here like a month ago, teaming up with Gigi Perez, who was just here on Friday night for a extremely hot concert at PNC Park. She was opening up for Noah Kahan. That's a new track where they've teamed up. It's called In the Middle. Here at WYEP, Mazzy Star with Fade Into You, David Gray as well in there, and Sylvan Esso. It's new from that band. It is called Hot Slob. I like that name. Pretty gross. 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

His name's Jake Bugg, UK artist, a track from back in 2013 called Lightning Bolt. Fruition is the band you heard before that. They're from Portland. Oh Well is the track. They're going to be playing at one of our neighborhood concert shows this summer. August 14th, they will be at Allegheny River Trail Park in Aspinwall. All sorts of information. In fact, all of it about our neighborhood concert series. It's available at WYEP.org/neighborhood. We also heard from Peter Gabriel in there and Elle King, her song Baby Outlaw. This is WYEP and the Police are coming up. We'll hear the latest from Teddy Swims as well and Arlo Parks. This is Baby Rose teaming up with Leon Thomas. The song is called Friends Again.